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Mr. Big, Big, Big to be with you. Nothing like it in the whole wide world. Thank you so much. Tell a friend or two about us. We appreciate you. This is ELO.

Go ahead. Turn it up and sing along to Owensboro's greatest hits. We are 92.9 and 93.3 WVJS.

0: The Retro Morning Show. 6:44, almost 6:45. You know what that means? Time for a little jog this morning. Maybe need a little extra motivation. It is Friday. Maybe some more spring in your step than usual. Whatever you got going, we got the weekend going, and we're ready to do it. Yes, we are. Time to put a smile on your face and face the weekend. Hey, if you're able, either run or walk real fast this morning.
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Yeah, you better believe we're waiting for the weekend to get here. Rob at 7:09 on the Retro Morning Show. 72 degrees, and yet we're taking birthdays for the whole weekend. Somebody knows celebrating today, tomorrow, or Sunday. 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

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She's going to start whispering here. There she goes. It's either the whispering or the whistling at the end of a song to let you know that they're almost finished. 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

This is not working out for me, so I am moving out. Anthony's song from Billy Joel that peaked at number 17. Well, hi, it's Haynes Johns, and up next, the onboard cooler box turned backup life raft after the boat goes down in the Pacific. I'll have who and their miraculous survival and rescue 150 miles offshore after Green Day.

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A song that peaked at number 15 for Tom Petty and the Heartbreakers, their second consecutive top 15 hit with Refugee. Well, hi, it's Josh with the Everglades Ranger who got the call about a python eating a woman. The shocking size of the python and what was actually found inside, all coming from Rosie Moore. She says, I've seen it all. She's a wildlife biologist.

Pink Floyd getting their first number one and had stayed there for 4 weeks with Another Brick in the Wall. Well, hi, it's Haynes Johns, and up next, the couple that forgot about their lottery ticket for nearly 2 months. Good thing they finally remembered. I'll have their big win after this.

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